0: the sound you'd hear before you played the record you just bought. Sounds old. Let's play some new music instead. Music. Cherry Bomb. You ought to know.
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0: 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Now.
10: Hi, I'm Donna DeMayo. Donald Trump is leading tributes to the Queen of Country as the world mourns the death of Dolly Parton. She passed away overnight at the age of 80. Some of Hollywood's biggest names are paying tribute to the music star. Her co-star in the movie 9 to 5, Lily Tomlin, has responded with a simple no words. And Julia Roberts says the sun has dimmed today. The Prime Minister is ramping up pressure on Queensland to sign up to a national agreement on new rules for AI and energy-hungry data centres. Queensland's the only state that isn't on board. The Northern Territory has also expressed concerns. The federal court has ruled that eHarmony misled its Australian users by promoting a free dating service that did not allow meaningful communication unless they paid. And there are fresh fears of more rate hikes. Minutes from the RBA's latest board meeting reveals discussions about lifting the cash rate to 4.6%.
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10: In AFL, Max Gawn has been named the skipper of this year's All-Australian side. The Melbourne captain of creating history selected for a record 9th time. In NRL, Adam Reynolds says it was his decision to call it quits. He's rejecting claims he was forced into an early retirement and denied a farewell game against the Storm on Thursday night. The Broncos skipper now admitting his calf injury would have made him a liability. And South Sydney has named Latrell Mitchell on its bench for Saturday's clash with the Titans on the Gold Coast.
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16: Fine and partly cloudy today. Tomorrow looks partly cloudy again with a top of 19 degrees. Friday, chance of morning fog, a sunny afternoon and a top of 20. Then on Saturday, we start the weekend with a chance of morning fog and a mostly sunny afternoon with a top of 20 degrees. Today, we're expecting a top of 17.
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Melbourne's home of the hits. It is Magic 931. Been talking a lot about this trip to Vegas we're giving away. Somebody told me. And Brandon Flowers from The Killers wrote this song about what he was seeing in the nightclubs at Vegas. Somebody told me. It's going to play real soon.

We also are going to hear Hungry Eyes from Eric Carmen to throw it back to 1988 in this non-stop 10 in a row, all thanks to Ray White Riverland, your go-to real estate experts. 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

did I put all those stops? Oh, well, just have to go without them. It's Ray White Riverland with Magic's non-stop 10 in a row.

0: Magic 931, the Riverlands home of the hits. Nobody knows you're out of control. Written by Ed Sheeran. As a fan of the band Cat's Eye, that's all come together now. It's so hooky and it's coming your way in just a moment here at Magic 931. Of course, that trip to Vegas that we've been banging on about for almost a month is being given away this Saturday.
1: What happens in Vegas is paid for by us. So I guess our accountant will know what you've been up to.
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0: 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Register your details. It's not too late. Don't be going, oh, there's no chance. No, there's still time. Get your name there. Tell us, who do you want to see on the iHeart Music Festival lineup? Is it Cardi B? Is it the Goo Goo Dolls? Snoop Dogg, Weezer, Zara Larsson, one of the other ones? Why do you want to see him? Who are you taking with you? And then listen out for your name with Zach and Tabby in the morning. If you hear it, 30 minutes to call back and secure your spot on the standby list. And that is important now more than ever, because if you don't hear your name and you miss out, well, someone can steal that spot and they will be hungry at the moment. So don't miss out on this once-in-a-lifetime prize. You've got to be in it to win it. Magic931.com.au. 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This is
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0: 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Now, it is a very tragic day, the passing of Dolly Parton, who had one of her last moments as a big shout out to another huge pop star.
1: Taylor and Travis, it's Dolly. And I was just told that you two are making a donation of $2 million to my Imagination Library. 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
0: And did ask something big of Taylor and Travis.
1: When you have your firstborn, can I have it? Because that is going to be one special baby.
0: Can you imagine they call it Dolly? Taylor Swift's I Knew It, I Knew You coming up in the next non-stop 10 in a row for Ray White Riverland. We'll kick it off with Imagine Dragons shortly at Magic 931.
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3: Hi, I'm Donna DeMeo. An Australian man has been arrested in Bali after a video showing an inappropriate act in public went viral on social media. The 27-year-old was taken into custody just before he was about to board a Brisbane-bound flight. He's accused of having intercourse with a woman in front of a local resident's home in Canggu. Global stars are paying tribute to Dolly Parton, who died in Nashville today, aged 80. Amongst those reacting to her passing are Linda Ronstadt, Kelly Clarkson, Keith Urban and her goddaughter, Miley Cyrus. Supermarket giant Woolworths has announced a significant surge in group profit and a strong start to the new financial year, thanks mostly to its Ooshies collectibles. The jump in profits is despite a Fair Work underpayment case impacting its bottom line. And we're being encouraged to pamper our pooch today on International Dog Day. The annual celebration is also a chance to encourage people to consider adopting a pet from a shelter and to raise awareness about animal rescue.
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3: In sports, Serena Williams and Carlos Alcaraz have been eliminated in the quarterfinals of the mixed doubles at the US Tennis Open. And Arina Sabalenka and Novak Djokovic were shock losers in their first doubles round clash early this morning. The Rabbitohs will name Jai Arrow for their remaining two games to get the 31-year-old who suffers from MND to the 100-game milestone. Former NRL star Brad Fidler applauding officials.
12: It's good to see the league, South Sydney and the Titans get together and, you know, that we can produce something like this for Jai. A wonderful show of humanity.
3: On nine there.
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4: Magic weather.
0: Fine and partly cloudy today. Tomorrow looks partly cloudy again with a top of 19 degrees. Friday, chance of morning fog, a sunny afternoon and a top of 20. Then on Saturday, we start the weekend with a chance of morning fog and a mostly sunny afternoon with a top of 20 degrees. Today, we're expecting a top of 17.
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Da-da-da-da-da-da. The tune as well, the melody, it just takes you through. Single soon, Selena Gomez, coming your way. In a couple of songs after Hall & Oates take us back to 1984 for Out of Touch. And right now, it's Anastasia, Out of Love, ahead of Harry Styles at Magic 931.

0: Queensland's Home of the Hits, Magic 931. Oh, it's that song you like to sing after having a lager drink, a cider drink, a vodka drink, a whiskey drink. It's a big chant along, Chumbawamba Tub Thumping, appropriate for a Wednesday morning. Yeah, go on, we'll do it next here at Magic 931. Hey, Father's Day is not too far away. Do you reckon your dad knows you pretty well? How in tune is he with the kids? Why don't you put him to the test with Zach and Tabby's Two Dads, One Cup? Yeah, I also can't believe they got that name across the line. Magic931.com.au. Head over to the win page and nominate your dad. Then give us three quirky questions about yourself and your kids that only a true legend of dad status should know. Now get it in before Wednesday night. Zach and Tabby are going to pick their two favourite entries and put those dads head-to-head live on air. And the winning dad scores a cool Dad Yeti, $100 Renmark Club voucher, and of course, the Dad Cup. 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Let's prove who's the Riverland's best dad.
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0: Magic 931. It's the Riverlands home of the hits and Craig with you. Your local news update with Lockie Winnell at midday. We'll look at Riverlands soccer results and Mayor Simone Bailey. He's looking at undertaking a new leadership role. We'll find out more about that in a minute. Ahead of the throwback lunch for TJ's Furniture. Used to love when this came on in the club because I didn't have to dance. I could just jump around, as it says. Sure, will. It's coming up with a bunch of other throwbacks not too far away.
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0: 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So don't miss your chance to be on that standby list. 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
9: With the latest, I'm Lachie Whittle. A local mayor is aiming at taking on a significant leadership role in the local government that would oversee all of 68 local councils in South Australia. Mid-Murray Mayor Simone Bailey has secured the backing of federal elected members to formally nominate for the president of the Local Government Association of SA. Mayor Bailey says she wants to strengthen the voice of regional and rural councils while continuing to advocate for local government as a whole. Local wine grape growers are being encouraged to explore the idea of vineyard resting options. This week, a further expansion of the resting rebate was offered that allows growers to apply a growth regulator to allow more time to consider important business decisions. Riverland Wines' Andrew Weeks says while he understands the program last year saw low uptake, it's something to consider.
10: Look, it's good to see, I guess, options being put forward to help growers out. It looks like all the feedback currently is that the likely prices, in particular for red wine grapes in the coming season, are not going to be close to the cost of production. We're already hearing from a lot of growers that they're planning on resting vineyards or not producing a crop because it's just too expensive to do so. They're not likely to recoup that money.
9: Looking at sport, and Riverland Soccer has delivered some impressive results in the latest round. In the A-grade men's, Barmera claimed a 3-0 win over Berry, while Loxton Black powered to a 5-1 win over Renmark White. Soccer attention locally now turns to round 15 at Barmera this weekend, with teams looking to build momentum ahead of semi-finals, which start mid-September. The season for Riverland Soccer continues well into spring, with Riverland set to host the country champs later this year. Now you're up to date. I'm Lockie Whittle.
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12: Hi, I'm Donna DeMayo. An Australian man has been arrested in Bali after a video showing an inappropriate act in public went viral on social media. The 27-year-old was taken into custody just before he was about to board a Brisbane-bound flight. He's accused of having intercourse with a woman in front of a local resident's home in Canggu. Global stars are paying tribute to Dolly Parton, who died in Nashville today, aged 80. Amongst those reacting to her passing are Linda Ronstadt, Kelly Clarkson, Keith Urban and her goddaughter, Miley Cyrus. Supermarket giant Woolworths has announced a significant surge in group profit and a strong start to the new financial year, thanks mostly to its Ooshies collectibles. The jump in profits is despite a Fair Work underpayment case impacting its bottom line. And we're being encouraged to pamper our pooch today on International Dog Day. The annual celebration is also a chance to encourage people to consider adopting a pet from a shelter and to raise awareness about animal rescue.
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12: In sports, Serena Williams and Carlos Alcaraz have been eliminated in the quarterfinals of the mixed doubles at the US Tennis Open. And Aryna Sabalenka and Novak Djokovic were shock losers in their first doubles round clash early this morning. The Rabbitohs will name Jai Arrow for their remaining two games to get the 31-year-old who suffers from MND to the 100-game milestone. Former NRL star Brad Fidler applauding officials.
0: It's good to see the league, South Sydney and the Titans get together and, you know, that we can produce something like this for Jai. A wonderful show of humanity.
12: On Nine there.
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14: Fine and partly cloudy today. Tomorrow looks partly cloudy again with a top of 19 degrees. Friday, chance of morning fog, a sunny afternoon and a top of 20. Then on Saturday, we start the weekend with a chance of morning fog and a mostly sunny afternoon with a top of 20 degrees. Today, we're expecting a top of 17.
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14: 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We're also going to hear Destination Calabria and straight after House of Pain, it's Garbage and Cherry Lips here for the Throwback Lunch at Magic 931.

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0: Magic 931, the Riverlands home of the hits. We play everything from Jimmy Barnes to Gracie Abrams. Said she was okay from the coffin. That's so true. Coming your way next here at Magic 931. Now, of course, we are running out of spots on the standby list for Steal My Standby, getting you across to Vegas to check out the iHeart Music Festival this morning, though. Someone didn't hear their name, so Indy called up to steal.
1: Indy from Loxton has called up.
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1: Now, Indy, I do have one qualm. Are you over 21?
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1: You are?
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1: Looking great for your age, Indy, every time I've met you. Now, you want to steal the standby this morning. Who would you want to go and see at the iHeart Music Festival?
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1: Oh, just happy to go and see whoever.
2: Yeah. Well, you could go to Vegas and, you know, $3,000 spending money. What more would you want?
1: Have you ever been overseas, Indy?
3: No.
1: No. Alrighty. Well, you have officially made the standby list.
0: And stolen that spot from Cheyenne. 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It's given away this Saturday. 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
1: 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More Aussie than wearing your cozy because you ran out of undies. 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
12: 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Now.
15: Hi, I'm Garrett Thompson. Aussie homeowners could be hit with another interest rate hike this year as July's CPI figures reveal stubborn prices. Annual headline inflation fell from 3.8% to 3.5%, while the trimmed mean remained stubborn at 3.6%, adding pressure to the RBA to lift its cash rate to beat further price rises. Crowds have gathered at Dolly Parton's Star on the Hollywood Walk of Fame this morning, with the country singing icon passing away at the age of 80. This fan telling Seven he's simply devastated by the news.
16: I was in shock. I was in utter disbelief. I had just gotten out of the shower, and surely it was someone else. She's so sprightly and so vibrant that it's just hard to imagine she's not with us anymore.
15: Among those paying tribute are Lily Tomlin, her goddaughter, Miley Cyrus, and Keith Urban. After hearing from about 300 witnesses, the Royal Commission on Anti-Semitism and Social Cohesion has its final day of hearings today. A final report is due before December 14. Today marks 1 year since two police officers were shot dead in the northeast Victorian town of Porepunkha. A service held today to honour the lives of the officers who paid the ultimate price. And an Australian man's been arrested in Bali before he boarded a Brisbane-bound flight following an alleged lewd act in public. The 27-year-old accused of having sex with a woman outside a house in Canggu over the weekend.
12: Forget high tea. 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
15: In sport, Broncos coach Michael Maguire's broken his silence over the Adam Reynolds drama. The club has copped criticism for failing to give the Brisbane halfback one last game before he hangs up the boots. Madge says it was Reynolds that actually made the call.
17: He said to me, I think it's time, Madge. And that's how it went. And I respect that. I'd love to see him play. But there comes a time where he just said the body's had its time and he just couldn't get to the end point to have that last little fairy tale.
15: And in AFL, Harry Barnett and Harvey Johnston, who played 8 games this year, have been delisted by West Coast. And that's the latest in news and sport.
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21: Partly cloudy and 17 across the Riverland today. Then on Thursday, partly cloudy and also top of 19. On Friday, mostly sunny, getting up to 20. Then your Saturday, mostly sunny and 20 around the Riverland.
12: 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Magic 931 with Rob.
21: Happy Wednesday. Hey, just up the top, I want to address a misprint in today's Murray Pioneer newspaper. Look, I know this is pretty serious, but if you've done the crossword, you'll notice that the solutions for the crossword are for a different puzzle than the one in today's newspaper. So I'm pretty sure 51 across is grey area, but there is no way of telling unless a reprint is issued later today. That's probably not going to happen. Instead, let's just hold out for 10 hits non-stop, 10 in a row for Ray White Riverland, your go-to real estate experts. A bit of Morgan Wallen and some Cutting Crew. After this one from Sonny Federa, launching in Magic 931, 971 and free on the iHeart app with Rob.

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Some classic Gwen Stefani. Ironically, I will make you wait for it. Noah Kahan's first on Magic 931. Okay.

0: on Magic 931. I remember 2 years ago I went overseas, came back to Australia, and that one was all the rage. Everyone had rosé fever, which is not to be confused with rose fever, this October from the 9th through 18th. That's an aspirational one from Ella Langley coming up next on Magic 931. 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

0: 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Got till Friday for Steal My Standby, and the Steals are getting increasingly desperate. Indy sneaking in this morning.
1: Now, Indy, I do have one qualm. Are you over 21?
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1: 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Now, you want to steal the standby this morning. 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
0: 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Benson Boone, BTS, Snoop Dogg. 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
4: 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Now.
13: Hi, I'm Gareth Thompson. The opposition leader doesn't believe data centres should be forced to power their energy-hungry hubs with renewables, with the debate front and centre of today's cabinet meeting. Angus Taylor telling the ABC they should have to generate their own power.
14: We need to have an electricity market that requires that, that demands the extra energy and capacity into the system, but it should be technology neutral.
13: A major childcare centre provider has gone into voluntary administration. Edge Early Learning Centres, which has centres in the ACT, Queensland and South Australia, has appointed administrators, Corda Mentha, as it tries to determine the best path forward. The company says there'll be no immediate impact on its operations. Federal MP Luke Gosling will step down as special envoy. It comes after the Labor Minister is charged with breaching his bail conditions as he vows to fight a charge of assault against the King's representative in the Northern Territory. And tributes have been pouring in for Dolly Parton after the music legend passed away at the age of 80. Elton John among those celebrating the Queen of Country, saying Parton was a giant, unique and irreplaceable. Beatle Paul McCartney calling her a wonderful woman. Her nephew, Brian Seaver, says the music icon championed the potential in others.
15: Dolly also opened doors for generations of singers, songwriters, musicians and dreamers from every walk of life and across every continent. By her example, we believe that anything was possible.
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13: In sport, Broncos coach Michael Maguire has broken his silence over the Adam Reynolds drama. The club has copped criticism for failing to give the Brisbane halfback one last game before he hangs up the boots. Madge says it was Reynolds that actually made the call.
17: Said to me, I think it's time, Madge. And that's how it went. And I respect that. I'd love to see him play. But there comes a time where he just said the body's had its time and he just couldn't get to the end point to have that last little fairy tale.
13: And in AFL, Harry Barnett and Harvey Johnston, who played 8 games this year, have been delisted by West Coast. And that's the latest in news and sport.
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21: Magic weather.
0: Partly cloudy and 17 across the Riverland today. Then on Thursday, partly cloudy and also top of 19. On Friday, mostly sunny, getting up to 20. Then your Saturday, mostly sunny and 20 around the Riverland.
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0: Across the Riverland. Hey, you're not going to believe this, but I found another typo in the crossword for the Murray Pioneer newspaper today. There is no clue for two down. They've got a one across and a one down, but that does not reflect what's actually in the puzzle. So I guess we assume two down is five-letter word to render harmless, but I'm in a bit of a bind. Whilst I sort this out, non-stop 10 in a row will take you for Ray White Riverland. Your property journey starts with Ray White Riverland. The Brits are taking over. Harry, Ed, Mumford and his sons up first on Magic 931. Non-stop 10 in a row with Rob.

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We're halfway through non-stop 10 in a row. Haven't even got to John Farnham yet. This one really speaks to me. Back to 2002 and Avril Lavigne. 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

0: Taylor Swift on Magic's Non-Stop 10 in a row, and it is pretty crazy here at the station. So much going on. 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We're also looking forward to Father's Day. And I can't believe someone actually let us do this, but the prize is called Two Dads, One Cup. 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Do you reckon your dad's been listening at all? 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We have a prize cup up for grabs and a $100 Renmark Club voucher. 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

0: 9.31 with Rob. You've got the fray over my head. It's not the only thing high up. I'm on top of the world. Bit of Imagine Dragons. Just keep you shimmying and shaking. I don't know, it's just got good world rhythms in that one. Shortly after Milky and More Grab, national news, sport and weather is next. And in the local stuff this morning, Simone Bailey, the local mayor, looking to become top dog president of local government association. We've got more on magic931.com.au and tomorrow from 6. I'm the
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1: 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Now.
8: Hi, I'm Gareth Thompson. The PM has shared a tribute to Dolly Parton following her death at the age of 80. Anthony Albanese says the country music icon made our world a better place while sharing fond memories of meeting her back in 2011, describing it as a magical experience. The then Transport Minister was able to save Dolly's Australian tour by allowing her to bring a bus deemed too large for Australian roads. The Treasurer says the government is aware many Aussies are still finding things tough despite a drop in inflation. Headline inflation dropped from 3.8 to 3.5% in July, but that is over expectations and the trimmed mean remains stubbornly high at 3.6%. Jim Chalmers says inflation is still being more persistent than anyone would have liked.
9: We know that people are still under pressure and we also know that inflation will bounce around as it returns into that target range in the coming months.
8: National Cabinet is meeting in Sydney today amid the country's growing number of AI data centres. It comes as the PM is working with the states to put together a national framework, with larger centres expected to underwrite renewable energy and limit their water use and impact on local communities. And home ownership among young Aussies has fallen to an 80-year low. According to Anglicare, 43% of people aged 25 to 34 have a mortgage.
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8: In sport, Broncos coach Michael Maguire says he's looking forward to working with Adam Reynolds in the next phase of his career. The Brisbane halfback has officially called time on his NRL career, admitting his body has had enough. Madge says it's bittersweet.
11: But the time came and, you know, he'll transition into the next part of his life. And I'll always be a part of that, you know, because he's a great human.
8: And Tuke Miller will remain a Gold Coast Sun for life. The 30-year-old has signed a new contract extension, keeping him with the Queensland side till the end of 2030.
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0: Partly cloudy overnight and going down to 3 across the Riverland. Thursday is a partly cloudy top of 19. Your Friday, mostly sunny, reaching 20. And on Saturday, a mostly sunny top of 20 around the Riverland.
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0: Wednesday, feeling fine across the Riverlands, Magic 931. Zach and Tabby still want to know, does your dog have a cool name? Whether it's a good boy or a good girl, share yours over on our Facebook at Magic 931. We're trying to find the coolest name in the Riverland by Friday, and there is a prize up for grabs if you keep those rolling on through. Right now, Ray White Riverland are keeping things rolling. 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

0: For the Riverlands Magic 931 singer-songwriter, Janet Jackson right there. 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

0: Magic 931. We kicked off the hour with Just the Way You Are. That's as it was. We're very matter of fact across the Riverland today. Hey, we're on the countdown for Crack the Quack. Zach's two ducks have about 19 little eggs they're sitting on. Only egg number 15 has been ruled out. That was hollow. For everyone else who got in time to claim one of Zach's duck's eggs, you're still in with a chance. Who hatches first? You gotta be quick to pounce on these opportunities when they come up. With Zach and Tabby back from 6 tomorrow, thanks to Harvey Norman, Renmark.
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1: 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And the Furby. 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Nothing but 90s. All weekend, a trip down memory lane for the 90s kids that loved a yo-yo trick and the teens that wanted to be Neo.
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10: Hi, I'm Gareth Thompson. There's been a drop in inflation, but economists warn it may not all be good news. Annual inflation fell from 3.8% to 3.1% in June, which is above forecasts and means a rate hike before the end of the year is a higher probability. Rachel McCrurick from the ABS says there are a few main contributors.
11: The housing group was one of the key contributors. Housing grew by 5% in the year to July, down from 6.8% in June. In terms of the other contributors, the food and non-alcoholic beverages group rose by 3.2% and the recreation and culture group grew by 2.6%.
10: The Royal Commission into Anti-Semitism is wrapping up today with more than 300 people giving evidence. The inquiry was launched in the wake of Bondi-Beach terror attack, Commissioner Virginia Bell says a full report will be handed down by the end of the year. Supermarket giant Woolies has confirmed a $1.8 billion profit. Total sales are up 7.6% in the first 8 weeks of the financial year, thanks largely to its Ooshies collectibles. And tributes are flowing for music icon Dolly Parton after the country singer's passing. Taylor Swift sharing a heartfelt tribute, saying Dolly was true grace and true grit, all in one dazzling person, while Elton John described her as a giant of an artist. Dolly passed away after a brief battle with cancer. She was 80.
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10: In sport, Broncos coach Michael Maguire says he's looking forward to working with Adam Reynolds in the next phase of his career. The Brisbane halfback has officially called time on his NRL career, admitting his body has had enough. Madge says it's bittersweet.
3: But the time came and, you know, he'll transition into the next part of his life. And I'll always be a part of that, you know, because he's a great human.
10: And Tuk Miller will remain a Gold Coast Sun for life. The 30-year-old has signed a new contract extension, keeping him with the Queensland side till the end of 2030.
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5: Magic weather.
14: Partly cloudy overnight and going down to 3 across the Riverland. Thursday is a partly cloudy top of 19. Your Friday, mostly sunny, reaching 20. And on Saturday, a mostly sunny top of 20 around the Riverland.
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14: 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We're 3 days in for Wings for Life, our silent auction raising money for the Royal Flying Doctor Service. 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I'm going to pay it forward and chuck you some hits. 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After Fuel, it's Magic 931.
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0: Larson. You're going to see her at the iHeart Music Festival in a few weeks' time. 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No wonder he's freezing. It's Ice House coming in the next 10 minutes. 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

0: Miley Cyrus on the Riverlands, home of the hits, Magic 931. Rob's going to wrap it up there. Will and Woody continue to plan their Father's Day trip for their daughters from 5 o'clock. 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It's going to be a lot of fun next week. 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
1: 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Now.
13: Hi, I'm Gareth Thompson. The Prime Minister has joined in paying tribute to Dolly Parton following her death at the age of 80. The music legend passed away overnight following a brief battle with cancer. Anthony Albanese saying she'll be greatly missed.
14: Dolly Parton made our world a better place in so many ways. It's hard to imagine the world without her.
13: There's already divide over what the latest inflation figures will mean for mortgage holders. Annual headline inflation came down from 3.8% to 3.5% in July. But that is above expectations, with some economists predicting it'll increase chances of a rate rise before the end of the year. The Greens are demanding a moratorium on data centres as the government struggles to reach a consensus at today's National Cabinet. Queensland and the Northern Territory have pushed back on the government's plan to make AI data centre companies fund renewable energy. Sarah Hanson-Young says until the rules are agreed upon, no new centres should be built.
15: We need a moratorium on building new big AI data centres until the rules are set, because these companies are already bulls at a gate pushing state governments to give them approval.
13: A major childcare centre provider has gone into voluntary administration, Edge Early Learning Centres, which has centres in the ACT, Queensland and South Australia, will continue operating as normal as it tries to determine the best path forward. And fears over bird flu have seen chicken sales drop. Butchers reporting a decline in the number of people buying the family staple over the past 6 weeks.
16: Forget high tea. 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
13: In sports, Scott Pendlebury is every chance of playing on next year. The 38-year-old Collingwood legend is expected to miss this weekend's wildcard clash with the Bulldogs due to a hamstring injury. But coach Craig McRae hasn't made a call on 2027 yet.
18: Probably just 50-50, to be honest. I think I can see opportunities for him to play on and retire. I'm sure he's weighing up a lot of those things.
13: And Cricket Australia has issued a directive for more bat-friendly pitches during the upcoming Sheffield Shield season, with a number of recent tests finishing well before day five.
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2: Magic weather.
0: Partly cloudy overnight and going down to just 3 degrees. On your Thursday, expect a partly cloudy top of 19. Friday, mostly sunny, reaching 20. And on Saturday, partly cloudy and 20.

0: Yes, it is Will and Woody. I hope you're having a great Wednesday. I mean, it didn't start well today for everyone, obviously, with the news of the passing of Dolly Parton. Aged 80. And just like the most gorgeous woman. I still, there's a conversation that I saw with her on Parkinson ages ago where he, the great British interviewer, and he asked her about her plastic surgery. And she said that she, when she was like 8 years old, she walked past a window and she saw a Barbie doll.
1: Yeah.
0: And she was like, I just knew then and then that's all I want to be is a Barbie doll.
1: And she nailed it.
0: And then she continued. She continued. It. And then she went on to say, if I ever see anything sagging, bagging, or dragging, I just tuck it up, put it away.
2: What a legend.
1: So brief
2: battle with cancer as well, which hasn't disclosed which type, but obviously that was private from everyone.
1: But it happened quickly,
0: yeah,
1: didn't it?
0: Yeah, slid off. There was a bit of chat in the background that she was sick, but she did a video saying she was okay.
2: Yeah.
0: And she was working on it. And then, you know, as these things can so often do, particularly when you get to that age, the complications that can happen. But yeah, just an iconic songbird. Her witticisms and for just a little country girl. Really, is what she wrote. From East Tennessee, took the world by storm. 3,000 songs she wrote. 3,000. 25 of them went to the number one. But she's an incredible story. I'm sure there will be more and more art and tribute that flows from her, for her. She is, in every sense of the word, an icon. Woodrow, you and I are taking our girls this weekend on another Dad Venture. If you missed it yesterday, we are going to take them to Warner Brothers Movie World for the Dad Venture, the Chemist Warehouse Dad Venture, I should say. Sponsored bit. Don't mind if I do.
2: Yeah, sunscreen sorted. Tick. Band-aids sorted. Moisturisers.
0: Yes,
2: sorted. You get it all at Chemist Warehouse.
0: Absolutely. All sorted, yeah.
2: Fun Day lollies.
0: Yeah,
2: sorted.
0: Yeah, you tend to go a bit hard on that, so I'm going to reel you in. But if you missed it yesterday, here are the girls hearing that, and you can hear how excited they are.
3: Movie World. Roller coasters.
4: And more roaster girlies.
3: And more roaster girlies. Batman's there.
4: Batman. Let me see you, Batman.
5: Daddy said that he was going to take you to Movie World to see Batman.
4: Oh, yeah.
5: In real life.
2: Yeah, a lot of excitement.
0: Super exciting. Yep. Super, super exciting. Although, with every excitement, Woods, there is always some sort of handbrake. And I hate to stereotype here and be a little bit traditional, but in this instance, it is our wives.
2: The girl, they've just set down some rules. I think more for me than you.
0: Some guidelines.
2: I think.
0: Some guidelines.
2: Because I particularly get excited, so I stop thinking
0: you
2: about
0: things
2: like
0: rules. You run a cats away, mice will play sort of a protocol.
2: I like to go, Remy, this trip's yours. You choose what to do.
0: Yeah, and that's intense because she's four. Anyway, we're going to hear what the rules are up next for
2: great.
0: The Dadventure, the Chemist Warehouse Dadventure at Movie World this year, Will and Woody.
6: Will and Woody for the drive home. Will and Woody.

0: Will and Woody Woods, the Chemist Warehouse Dad Venture is back this year. Last year we took our little girls camping, a one-on-one daddy-daughter trip. This year we are upscaling. Before we get to that, though, I've got Dee who's called through. Dee, you're a big fan of the show. You've got some thoughts about Dad Venture, Dee.
1: Yeah, you're a testament, Woody, that miracles can and do happen, because the last I heard, Will's daughter didn't like you, and now you're going away together.
2: That is very true, Dee, and I'm glad you've brought that up, because where is that at, Will? And I don't know where that hate came from, but where is that
0: That's at? A good flag, Dee. So I had to record Maxie. I'm not sure if you heard it before, Dee, but I record Max about the Dad Venture, just seeing how excited she was. I told her where we were going this year, etc. I did actually have to edit out the part when I said, are you looking forward to seeing Woody? And she said no.
2: Yeah, no, fair enough. I've been slipping her cash for weeks as well, which is really, really frustrating.
0: Woody, last year we took our daughters on their very first camping trip.
3: Hey, look who's got a tent.
2: I think we both really excelled.
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5: 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Yeah!
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9: Batman's there.
8: 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Let me see you, Batman.
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0: Yes, that's right. It is back with a vengeance this year. The Dadventure, taking Remy and Max on the trip of a lifetime to Warner Brothers Movie World, all thanks to Chemist Warehouse this year. Woods, more on that very, very shortly. Before we do, though, as I said, this is unbridled enthusiasm, particularly from your daughter, Remy.
2: Yeah, she's pumped.
0: Everyone missed it there.
2: She's so... God, lucky girl. She's in Fiji at the moment. Yeah, she's in and then straight to the Gold Coast.
0: Yeah.
2: Yeah, just loves cruising the globe.
0: So she should be pumped.
2: Yeah, very lucky girl. But my wife, I think of all people, and I believe your de facto partner as well.
0: Just thank you for using your appropriate title.
2: Yeah, you've pulled me up a number of times. Yeah, I think de facto partner
0: marriage
2: is it works.
0: Not a thing.
2: No, I get it.
0: Yeah,
2: I get it.
0: Yeah.
2: My wife in particular, she obviously trusts me. She loves that I spend this quality time with my daughter.
0: Yeah.
2: But she also knows that I don't love rules.
0: No.
2: I don't love enforcing rules. I just think, let's just see what happens kind of vibe is my kind of thing.
0: Mm-hmm.
2: So Annalise, junior producer Annalise, is in the studio with us. You've spoken to our wives.
12: Yes, I've been on some very tense calls today.
0: Is
12: with
0: that
12: both
0: right?
12: Mim and Sam.
0: Wow.
2: Yeah.
0: Wow.
12: Just with like a bit of concern that you guys are going to go rogue and like just be, you know, try to be the cool dad. But
2: There's a big football final on Saturday night, and I absolutely plan on going to the pub with my daughter on Saturday night.
0: So it wouldn't be a weekend unless you took your daughter to the pub, Woods.
2: That is true. And that's a well-worn glove. But so what are the rules for this weekend?
12: We've got some...
0: It's not a good look.
2: I don't drink, though. So I have alcohol-free beer.
0: People are drinking around you.
2: Yeah, it's fine, mate. Well, you want me to hide my daughter away from
0: no
2: people?
0: Judgment here.
2: Drinking?
0: No judgment.
2: It sounds like a lot of judgment, actually.
0: Not
2: it
0: at
2: sounds
0: all.
2: Like the definition of
0: not
2: judgment.
0: Not at all, not at all.
2: Anyway, Max is missing out.
12: Both Sam and Mim have sent through some rules. There's some...
2: Okay.
12: I think we should start with like the lighter ones that I feel like should be obvious for you guys.
0: Okay.
13: Sunscreen reapplied like every hour on the hour, and hats on at all times.
14: Then no screen time. The iPad is staying here.
13: If she doesn't want to go on any of the rides, she doesn't have to, okay? I know what you get like.
14: No sugar, please. The veggie rule is also therefore still in place. So if she does not eat her veggies the night before, there is no sugar. There is no sugar.
13: And then bedtime does still exist, so make sure she's in bed, you know, by 7 p.m.
0: Love this, because thing you said... Because you said, I want to go and watch the footy. And I was like, the footy's on at 7 o'clock. And you said, Rem can have a bit of a late night.
2: She can. Because of the time difference, though,
0: with
2: Fiji.
0: You just heard the rule.
2: Time
0: 7 o'clock.
2: Time difference with Fiji, though. So I think that's bedtime 10:30 p.m., which, amazingly, that's when the footy finishes. What's with this no sugar thing? No, but it's a fun weekend, brother.
0: Yeah. Yeah, we're on a no sugar thing at the moment.
2: We're having no cakes, no fairy floss. We're going to a theme park, man.
0: We're on no sugar, no screens at the moment.
2: No sugar, no screens.
0: At the moment.
2: Wow,
0: at
2: that
0: home.
2: Sounds like fun.
0: Yeah, right.
2: That is, are you serious?
0: Yeah.
2: No sugar.
0: No sugar, no screens. Yeah, it's I mean, like,
2: that's a different rule. That's a different rule. I don't think Remy has to stick
0: absolutely not.
2: Rules
0: no. Exactly. Yeah, different rules, different kids.
12: Well, Mim had a rule that I think might make you question whether you agree with the no sugar rule.
2: What do you mean?
12: Well, do you want to hear what it is?
2: Oh, yeah.
12: Okay,
2: yeah.
12: We'll do it up next.
0: No, nice, Annalise. She's a pro.
9: This is a weekend away. We're obviously having sugar.
12: How much?
0: You
12: sugar
0: can, mate.
9: I hate sugar. It's for my daughter. I go crazy when I have sugar.
12: Yeah.
9: It's a shocking drug.
0: Yeah. Well, it's not a drug. Will and Woody.
15: Willie and Woody. It's Will and Woody driving you home. Magic.

0: 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It's going to be very exciting.
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0: Now, so look, it was all a lot

0: a lot of fun. We're pinning the ears back. There's no doubt about that. We're pinning the ears back. One of us is planning on taking their daughter to the pub till 11 o'clock at night.
1: I'm still going ahead with that because you need to take into account that she's in Fiji this week. There's a time difference.
0: Yeah.
1: So I think bedtime is closer to 10:30 p.m., 11 p.m. What a beautiful bonding moment between father and daughter to see the Mighty D's get through wild card finals round.
0: Huge.
1: I mean, this is what this weekend's all about. Isn't it?
0: The Mighty D's.
1: Is it hanging out with your daughter?
0: Yeah, it is. You know, no, that
1: like
0: is true.
1: This is just core memories. Core memories.
0: Yeah, yeah. Absolutely. Oh, there's an element of, like, you know, discipline and guidelines that, you know, I like to keep that hanging out.
1: Not at our house.
0: Otherwise, it
1: not
0: gets, you know. So now, and speaking of discipline and guidelines, we're not necessarily ones applying them. Our partners have put forward some guidelines for the weekend, Annalise.
2: Yes.
0: So you've been in comms with them.
2: I've been in touch with Mib and Sam this morning. Yep, a bit of chatting. Yep, a few concerns were raised. So they've sent across some rules that they want you guys to follow. And we've heard that you're going to get the sunscreen from Chemist Warehouse and hats from Chemist Warehouse.
1: Yes.
2: You're going to, you know, make sure that they're going to bed on time, even though you might take
1: Saturday
2: them to the
1: night,
2: footy quietly.
1: Bit of a loose one, but yeah, we'll see.
2: Yeah, yeah. So they've sent in a few more that I'm...
0: Sunscreen every hour on the hour. That's a lot of sunscreen.
1: Yeah, no, I'm big on the sunscreen.
2: Yeah. But
1: slop it on.
2: Yeah, slip, slop, slap.
0: But every hour on the hour?
2: Well, it fades off quite quickly.
0: It's four hours.
2: It says 4 hours. Don't
1: yeah, but that. if they get a bit wet or something, no, I think slop it on. I'm happy with that. And Chemist Warehouse has got all your sunscreen sorted, mate.
2: Yeah, thank gosh. Wide variety. But wide what variety. They have sent through a few more rules that I'm not sure that
0: this
2: you'll
0: is sponsored
2: fully...
0: by Chemist Warehouse, isn't it?
1: Is it?
0: I'm just checking.
1: Is it?
0: Just checking.
2: They've sent in a few more rules I'm not sure that you'll be fully on board with. So
1: I'm already off board, but all right. So
0: what are my rules, by the way? No sugar unless she eats her vegetables and no screen time.
2: Yes.
0: Okay.
2: Yeah.
0: Yeah, that's fine. I can do that.
2: I think these are also kind of communal rules, though, I would say. I would say whatever rules that
1: I feel like
2: Mim has said is same rules apply. Like hat, sunscreen, same rules.
1: I'm happy to lock in that one.
0: Remy's going to be eating ice cream at the pub until 10:30 on Saturday night. Like, that's literally the opposite of my rules.
2: Well, it's funny you say that. Uh-oh. Ice cream.
0: Uh-oh.
3: No more than one souvenir. I think it would be really nice for her if you guys make up like a chant or like a cheer for the weekend.
4: It's a holiday, so let her have as much ice cream as she wants, but also just remember that you'll have to deal with the sugar high. And just make sure she's on music control, because you always say the radio is broken and it's not fair.
3: And if they want to change the song 30 seconds in, they can change the song 30 seconds in.
4: You must go on one ride as well that you don't want to go on, just to show your bravery, because I feel like, you know, she needs to see that from you. We don't often do stuff like that. No saying when I was your age more than three times a day. I would actually say when I was your age, no more than once.
1: That last one's going to be particularly hard there.
0: God, pray for us when we go home at night. These absolute wet blankets that our partners are.
1: I need the rules.
0: You enjoy it. You do enjoy it.
1: I don't know, it's just enjoyment. That if I don't have the tram tracks, then it all gets a bit wild for me.
0: Yeah, yeah.
1: So I disagree with a couple, though, obviously.
0: What do you disagree with?
1: It's the Saturday night I'm going to the pub, obviously. I just need to stop you.
0: This is a battle that you've got in your own head here.
1: Just want to lock that one in, though.
0: Yeah.
1: And you guys are more than welcome to join me, obviously.
0: Okay.
1: But it sounds like my daughter can have as much ice cream as she wants.
2: Yeah, but I wondered how you're going to deal with that, considering you don't even let her have marshmallows with her baby Chino.
0: Oh, yeah, God.
1: We as a group will be dealing with that.
2: No.
1: And I think safety in numbers, I think we as a group will... That's why we're all going, though, right?
2: Yeah, I guess.
0: And Last time you let Remy eat 16 marshmallows in a row, and I genuinely thought she was going to lift off the ground.
1: She found the bag.
0: No, that was behind my bag. I don't think we have to do that again.
2: Every time Remy says she wants ice cream, you have to give it to her. And we're going to... There's a lot of ice cream shops at Movie World.
1: Yeah, I'm down.
2: Oh my gosh! Awesome. And what chant do you think you'll go for with Max?
0: We've already got one that we run together.
2: Nice. Oh, yeah. Give us a taste.
0: Hey, Daddy, you're so cool. You're so cool. You break the rule. Hey, Daddy. That's generally.
2: No way.
0: Yeah, that's it. Yeah, yeah. Then we kind of like high five.
2: Maybe you might want to.
1: Hey, Daddy, you're so cool. You make your daughter sing. Hey, Daddy. You're so
0: she
1: cool.
0: Loves, she loves
1: does
0: it.
1: She? Does she?
0: She loves
1: does
0: she, it.
1: She loves sounds it. Like you love it as well.
0: I love it. All right, so there's quite a bit to go through there.
2: There's a lot.
0: To print the lists for us.
2: I will.
1: What one are you worried about? What one do you think? You know both of us pretty well. What rule do you think we're most at?
2: I think that it's probably like a simple one, but the music control, I think you guys will get very frustrated with quite quickly.
1: That was the, yeah.
2: And I feel like
0: Max doesn't know that music exists outside of
2: she's going to after this weekend when I get into her ear.
0: There'll be music at Warner Brothers Movie World, won't there?
2: There'll be music in the car, and I'm going to tell them, the radio works, girls. The radio works. And then I'll be in the other car for you.
0: All right, so it's this weekend. I think we'll probably have the girls back on tomorrow so we can hear a little bit more from them about what's going to be going on. The Dad Venture, all thanks to Chemist Warehouse. 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Hope you're having a wonderful drive home. More on Dolly Partley and Phone Alone's just around the corner. It's Will and Woody.
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0: It's Will and Woody. I hope you're having a wonderful drive home. Phone alone is just around the corner if you think you can convince us you're in the car with somebody else. Right now, though, who did your parents date? And now, it feels like a bit of a strange question, but I think, like, if your parents have someone who they think is worth mentioning that they dated, it becomes a little bit of a flex that they like to use at the right moment. And I think that's part of this as well. So if you can remember the moment they told you, or in the case of my mum, she had a moment every time we saw something on Channel 9 because she used to date an executive at Channel 9.
1: Oh, look out.
0: And his name would come up on the credits after every Channel 9 show that we would watch.
1: That's great.
0: And she loved it.
1: Of course.
0: She loved it every time. And we'd wait and she'd be like, oh, you know, because before, in between shows, remember, you used to have to watch the credits before the next show came up.
1: Yeah.
0: And you'd go to change the channel and she'd be like, oh, can you just leave for a little bit? And then she'd go, oh, used to date him. And every time particularly if Dad was in the room, she loved it. It's a lovely little flex that you get to use. Text line is open if you got one of these, or give us a call. I'll come to you in a sec. The reason that we're talking about this is there's this video that's going viral on TikTok at the moment. I don't even call it videos these days. We just call it a TikTok, don't we?
1: The kids. They've got rid of the term video.
0: Just got rid of that. Straight to TikTok. So she's filming a video with her mum, and her mum dropped that she used to be engaged prior to her dad and called the wedding off 3 weeks before the wedding.
2: I did that for my first wedding.
3: What, you burned your dress?
2: No, I changed my mind just like 3 weeks before the wedding.
3: Hey, what, to my kid?
2: No, to my very first boyfriend, Steve.
0: Crazy.
1: Wild.
0: It's crazy.
1: She literally left someone at the altar. Almost. Like 3 weeks is very close. If I called off the wedding 3 weeks beforehand, my God, the admin you'd have to deal with as well.
0: Yeah.
1: God.
0: Yeah.
1: But focusing on people your parents have dated. So my mum, similar one to your mum.
0: Yeah.
1: Whenever we used to watch Pat Rafter play tennis,
0: Mum
1: would wait for the moment when the camera would pan to the sports scientist who worked with Pat Rafter very, very closely.
0: Yeah.
1: So his name was Muddy Waters.
0: Yeah.
1: And we'd wait. And Dad would know it's coming as well. and the camera would pan to Muddy Waters as he handed Pat Rafter a Gatorade or something. And she'd go, oh, there he is, Muddy. Oh, and she'd go, what could have been? And I'm like, oh, come on, Dad is right there. Like, come on,
0: man. I think it's a good indication that you're secure in your relationship when you're throwing those sorts of things around years later. Like, it's an easy one to go for. I've heard your parents date. A very good friend of mine when I was at primary school said to me the whole time that he was at primary school that his mum and the guy who was the lollipop man who used to do the crossing of the road always were very friendly with each other.
1: Oh.
0: And then he told me, like, years later, his mum told him that she actually used to hook up with the lollipop guy when she was, like, while he was in primary school. And that's why they were so friendly with each other.
1: The lollipop man.
0: I know, right? Now, there's lots of jokes there. We've moved past all of them because we're mature.
1: Exactly.
0: We're mature. We've
1: exactly right.
0: Moved on.
1: Exactly right. Annalise?
4: Woody Harrelson and Matthew McConaughey.
0: Sorry, Woody who? The lesser known Norwegian version of Woody Harrelson.
4: Woody Harrelson.
1: Mr. Harrelson. Yeah, sorry.
4: I got too excited to tell my story. I have a story, guys.
0: Woody Harrelson.
1: Yes.
4: A little tidbit for you.
0: Yeah.
4: Matthew McConaughey recently, or a while ago, found out that he could be related to Woody Harrelson because Matthew's mum hooked up with Woody's dad.
0: Yeah, that's wild.
4: Yeah.
0: That's crazy.
4: And do you want to know something even crazier? They're making a TV series about it where they play fictionalized characters of themselves, and it's coming to Apple TV in September.
0: Whoa.
4: It's going to be unbelievable where they explain how they found out. They haven't taken a DNA test yet, but it's very likely that they that they could be brothers because of the parents dating.
0: Extraordinary.
1: Awesome.
0: That's a good one. Not sure anyone will beat that.
1: That is awesome.
0: That's pretty cool. But who did your parents date? It can be simple as anything. If there was something they used to like to drive by and mention it to you. Right now we've got Anthony. Anthony.
5: Hi.
0: Your mum hooked up with someone.
5: Yes, someone quite famous.
1: Ooh, yes. Talk to me.
5: It was a gentleman called Uncle Cracker.
0: Oh, Uncle Cracker, the guy that's...
1: So was there a relationship with Uncle Cracker Anthony, well, or was it just a one-night thing?
5: It was a one-time thing where she was actually in front of, he was in front of us, and we got to meet him. And Mom was fangirling so hard that she asked if he could, like, get a kiss on the cheek, and he goes, I can do you one better.
1: Whoa.
0: Wow.
1: Hang on, sorry. You were literally there and watched Uncle Cracker hook up with your mum.
5: Oh, yeah.
1: What?
0: Wow. Sorry, yeah. He didn't say, I can do one better and, you know, here's my card. He was like, Uncle Cracker hooked up with your mum in front of you.
5: Yep. I was only like 7.
1: So sorry, was your mum single at the time, or was your mum with you?
0: So
1: was your mum married to your dad?
5: No, she was single at the time, yeah.
1: Oh, well, fair play. Fair
0: I'm
1: play.
0: Sorry.
1: Hook up with Uncle Cracker.
0: I don't know about that.
1: Ah, beautiful. Love is love. Show your kids.
0: That's all. Anthony, are you a fan of Uncle Cracker, or do you feel a little
5: bit... I do love Uncle Cracker.
1: Still? You don't get weird when Uncle Cracker songs come on, Anthony?
5: I make sure I'm away from my mum when it comes on.
0: Yeah. She probably gets a bit of a twinkle in the eye. She gets a bit wistful, I'm sure.
5: Oh, she gets real smiley.
0: Oh, yeah. That's a bit much. That's a bit much. It's a little bit much. Great call. Thanks, Anthony. Hope you're having a great Wednesday.
1: Whoa, Uncle Cracker.
0: What do you
1: mean?
0: Sorry,
1: not what I expected.
0: What do you mean? Why?
1: You're talking about Cracker with a K, Uncle?
0: Yeah, Uncle Cracker. Why? Why is he not what you expected?
1: I just thought he'd be gorgeous, but he's really not. Oh, no. Let's go to Janine.
0: I think he's kind of like the American Warnie. You know, he's kind of got that look going on.
1: Yeah,
0: anyway,
1: sure.
0: Let's go to...
1: I think that's harsh on Warnie, but let's go to Janine.
0: Well, he's got the goatee. He clearly loves a ciggy. You know,
1: He's cool and talented.
0: I don't know if he's cool. Janine.
6: Hey, guys.
1: Who did your dad date?
6: It's my mum, actually. My mum, a bit of a claim to fame, she dated George Lazenby, who was the Australian James Bond.
0: Yeah.
1: And very, very sexy man, George Lazenby. So was she hooking up with Lazenby post-Bond, pre-Bond, or during Bond?
6: Pre-Bond.
1: Well, not as cool then, unfortunately.
6: Not quite as cool. But, hey, he didn't make the grade, right?
1: Who didn't make the grade?
0: Oh, yeah, he bowed out. Yeah, James Bond. Yeah. He was still James
6: my
0: Bond.
6: Come on.
0: That's pretty cool.
1: And it was your mum.
0: That's seriously cool. And so, Janine, we're talking about the fact they love to gloat about this. I'm sure this would have come up a lot.
6: Yeah, well, not that much.
1: Oh, a classy woman.
6: Surprisingly so.
1: Classy, humble woman.
0: Never kiss and tell. Good for you, Janine. Kelly here. I mean, if I hooked up with James Bond, you'd hear it every day.
1: Oh, and the movie would be on every weekend.
0: You'd hear it every day.
1: Yeah. Or the song. Just turn the song on.
0: Any James Bond in particular that's like would be a preference for you, Annalise, if there was a...
4: Wow, good question. Pierce Brosnan?
1: Oh,
4: yeah.
0: It's got to be.
4: Yeah, him and Mamma Mia as well. SOS.
0: He can't sing.
4: He can.
0: He can't sing.
1: Doesn't matter.
0: He is gorgeous, though.
1: Beautiful man.
0: Pierce, beautiful man. Yeah. There he is. Pierce.
4: That's our James Bond, baby.
1: Seems like a lovely guy, too, Pierce Brosnan. Anyway.
0: I'm sorry, if you're going to marry someone, you're marrying Pierce.
1: Mm-hmm.
0: If you're having one night, it's a Daniel Craig special, surely. Surely.
1: I just don't reckon Daniel Craig's making me laugh over breakfast the next day.
4: He's going to be there the next day.
1: Buddy, I hope so. Yeah. I would hope so.
0: That's James Bond.
7: 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Will and Woody driving you home.
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6: Hi there, I'm Rana Hussein. Team sheets for round 9 of the NRLW have been released. Mixed results for the Sharks, with Origin rep Georgia Hannaway returning to the halves. But Cronulla will be without Ellie Johnston due to suspension. In tennis, Serena Williams has been knocked out of the US Tennis Open. Her and partner Carlos Alcaraz losing their mixed doubles quarterfinal this morning. And Matilda's midfielder Sarah Hunter has re-signed with Sydney FC for another 12 months.
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0: Will and Woody for Pokemon Tony's The Quiz. Just around the corner, your chance at $1,000 in less than 5 minutes' time. Right now, though, it's Phone Alone.
1: Will and Woody's Phone Alone.
2: You're convincing us that you're in the car with someone else. We decide, is someone actually there or are you putting on a voice? Kevin thinks he is up for the challenge. Hello, Kevin.
3: Hello, how are you?
2: I'm outstanding, Kev. Who's in the car with you, my friend?
3: One of my good work colleagues, Glenn.
2: Glenn, all right. Can we, sorry, where do you and Glenn work?
3: We work in Ipswich suburbs.
2: Ipswich, beautiful. Can I talk to Glenn, please?
3: I'm just kidding. Hey, Glenn. Hello?
2: G'day, Glenn.
3: How are you?
2: I'm pretty good, Glenn. Who's better at their job, you or Kevin?
3: Oh, definitely I am. Kevin's a bit slow. He's getting old.
2: Beautiful. Is that a bell tolling behind you there, Glenn?
3: Yes.
2: Are you in a car? Where are you, Glenn?
3: I just went through the main street of Ipswich. It's a town's clock.
2: Oh, beautiful. Right. Can I hear from Kevin again, please, Glenn?
3: I'll just get him. Hello, Kevin here.
2: G'day, Kevin. Kev. Like I'm ready, Will. Are you ready or do
0: are you
2: need
0: sure
2: to hear more?
0: You yes, think it's just Kevin?
2: I do. Kevin, I think it's just you, Kevin.
3: No. What? My work colleague Glenn is definitely here.
2: Are you still playing the game? Talk at the same time.
3: Sorry?
2: Can you talk at the same time?
3: Hello?
2: Kevin, stop lying to us. Are you there by yourself or is Glenn real? Like, game's over. Put the game down. Tell us the truth.
3: Glenn is really here. Hello, this is Glenn. I don't know what your problem is. No, I'm here.
2: Talk at the same time.
3: Hello, Kevin.
2: No, you're lying. Yeah, we'll give you a stubby holder if you're that desperate for the stubby holder, but just be honest.
3: I have to pull over. I'm not even on Bluetooth at the moment. I've just pulled over. I haven't got Bluetooth.
2: You're not even in the car. You're not even in the car, Kevin.
0: Give it up, Kev. It's all good, mate. There's no punishment. It's all right. Kev, is Glenn there or not?
3: Yes, Glenn's here right now.
2: Talk at the same time.
3: Talk at the same time.
2: Yes. Sing a song.
3: Up in smoke.
2: Oh, my God.
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13: 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Now.
16: Hi, I'm Gareth Thompson. The Royal Commission into Anti-Semitism and Social Cohesion has wrapped, with more than 300 people giving evidence. Launched in the wake of the Bondi Beach terror attack, Commissioner Virginia Bell says a full report will be handed down by the end of the year.
17: But I am currently in a position to give a full and fair account, which asks whether our intelligence and our law enforcement agencies operated or performed to maximum effectiveness.
16: The PM says there's no doubt a lot of broken hearts in Australia today following the death of country music icon Dolly Parton. The 80-year-old passing away after a short battle with cancer. Anthony Albanese says she was a singer and songwriter of rare talent.
18: She had such an extraordinarily large personality and was much loved here in Australia. Dolly Parton, I'm sure, will rest in peace. She lived loudly and she lived a great life and she'll be much missed.
16: A federal MP will step down from his special envoy duties in the NT after being charged with breach of bail. It comes as Luke Gosling vows to fight accusations of assault against the King's representative to the NT last month. And home ownership among young Aussies has fallen to an 80-year low. According to Anglicare, 43% of people aged 25 to 34 have a mortgage.
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16: In sport, Broncos coach Michael Maguire insists it was Adam Reynolds who made the final call not to play tomorrow night's clash against the Storm. The club has been accused of denying the star halfback a final farewell at Suncorp. Madge says he's the first person who'd love to see Reynolds play, but it wasn't meant to be.
19: It's always emotional when you get to the other end of your career, and you know, unfortunately, you know, I think he's got everything out of that little body of his, you know, and we'd all love to see him keep going. Me personally, I'd love to see him go on forever.
16: And a boost for Collingwood ahead of Friday's wildcard final against the Bulldogs. Isaac Quaynor in line to make a return for the Pies for the clash at the MCG. And that's the latest in news and sport.
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23: Partly cloudy overnight and going down to just 3 degrees. On your Thursday, expect a partly cloudy top of 19. Friday, mostly sunny, reaching 20. And on Saturday, partly cloudy and 20.

0: Year's quiz.
1: Tell us money, let's play.
2: Before we get into the quiz, it is, of course, worth mentioning Dolly Parton, who sadly passed away at the age of 80 today. An icon in every sense of the word. 3,000 songs she wrote. 25 of them ended up at number one. Little girl from Tennessee who took on the world. She was a huge philanthropist. Incredibly clever.
3: Just reading. So she created the Imagination Library, which meant a free book gifting program that mails one high-quality, age-appropriate book each month to registered children from birth until they turn 5 years old.
2: Yes.
3: What a brilliant idea.
2: Yeah, she was like a proper angel.
3: It's unbelievable.
2: Yeah, she really was. And the other thing that I find fascinating about Dolly Parton is she's kind of at the forefront of this very progressive movement around how women look. She was super forward about the fact that she has had plastic surgery.
3: Yeah.
2: She spoke about being walking past a shop window once and seeing a Barbie doll and saying, that's all I ever want to be.
3: Yeah.
2: And I remembered, I've actually found the audio interview with her and Parkinson. This is from ages ago. This is back in the day when male interviewers would ask questions like this. But have a listen to how she deals with it and how just open she is about it.
4: The way I look came from a serious place of a country girl's idea of glamour. I've always had biggins, but I've had a little help lately. It's when my husband said, let me see your boobs, and I had to pull my skirt up, I thought I'd better do it.
3: Well played, because you're right, such inappropriate questioning, but gee, she handles it well.
2: Handles it so well.
3: We're actually going to be reading up next a letter that she wrote Eminem.
2: Yeah, cool.
3: But that's two people who you never would have thought interacted.
2: Yeah, yeah.
3: She once wrote Eminem a letter, and it's awesome.
2: Awesome.
3: So I'll read it for you up next. But before that, Alana, you're going to play the quiz.
5: Oh, hi. Good afternoon, boys. Hi.
3: Good afternoon. 30 seconds on the clock. Got to get 10 questions right. Can pass. Have to take your first answer. Alana, I'm rooting for you.
5: Oh, thank you. Me too. I'm getting pretty nervous, so.
2: All right, here we go, Alana. Name a letter that's a consonant.
5: Pass.
2: Which 50s musician did Austin Butler act as?
5: Pass.
2: Name a task a butler would perform.
5: Bringing food.
2: Who sung the song 9 to 5?
5: Dolly Parton.
2: Name two things that you'd take camping, starting with S.
5: Sausages and a sarong.
2: What's 20 divided by 2?
5: 10.
2: Something famous associated with an apple?
5: Eating it.
2: Sure.
3: Yeah. Hang on.
2: Didn't quite get there, Alana. A consonant, any letter other than a vowel, is what you're after. And Austin Butler played Elvis.
5: Oh, of course he did.
2: Yes. There's a very good story about Elvis and Dolly Parton, and we're going to talk more about Dolly Parton right up next, Woods.
3: A letter she wrote to Eminem after he got put into the Rock and Roll Hall of Fame. I never thought these two interacted. This letter is better than I imagined. She's just everything. Read it for you up next on Will and Woody.
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0: meditate.
1: Yes, I'm sure everyone's heard the news today. Someone who definitely didn't use AI, Dolly Parton, in all of her songs. She, of course, very sadly passed today at the age of 80. Apparently a brief battle with cancer. Hasn't been revealed what kind of cancer, but sounds like it all went downhill pretty quickly. So many stories are coming out, so many tributes for truly an amazing, talented person in Dolly Parton. But I never expected one of those tributes to come from Eminem. I'm sorry,
2: Mama. I never meant to hurt you. Marshall. Like in Marshall from Three. He's like this, though. He does this all the time. He has these rogue moments where he pops up and...
1: In what world was this guy interacting with Dolly Parton? Okay, and so it's a letter.
2: Yeah.
1: Dolly Parton chose to write... Marshall, which is what she called him in the letter, after he got inducted into the Hall of Fame. Now, I've taken out a few bits because it's quite a long letter, but I'll read you my favourite parts. This is the letter that Dolly Parton wrote to Eminem. Even though I don't know a lot about rap music, I've come to know that you are the very best at it. Aside from that, I hope what I have to say will not seem weird or strange to you, but I have always felt some unexplained connection to you, like I know you somehow. In the meantime, keep doing what you're doing because you do it so well, and no matter how complex your world may be, just know you are very special and touch people in ways you don't even know. With love and respect, Dolly Parton.
2: There you go. Just
1: that guy. I love that she just said, I don't know anything about
2: that
1: music.
2: I don't know what you do.
1: But apparently you are very good at it.
2: So nice.
1: I just love it. But I want to focus...
2: And he posted this, right?
1: He posted this, and he basically said, like... And they never actually met each other. There was just this letter between them.
2: Right.
1: And he basically said, like, she just didn't have to do this. She didn't have to spend the time doing this, but, like, this is what truly makes her an icon. The fact that she takes the time.
2: So good to everyone.
1: Yes, exactly right. Now, I do want to focus on one line, though, Will. It's this line here around, I've always felt some unexplained connection to you, even though we've never met.
2: Yeah.
1: I just wonder if we ask if anyone else feels that.
2: I feel it. I'm sure everyone does.
1: You feel an unexplained connection to someone famous, someone well-known, even though you've never met them. Who is it for you?
2: Well, for me growing up.
1: No, don't give context. Like, who is it right now? Don't say when I was
2: a
1: kid.
2: I haven't seen them for a while. It was when I used to watch them in movies. Felt Richard Gere.
1: Richard Gere? Richard Gere?
2: Yeah, Richard Gere.
1: After what? The Runaway Bride?
2: Pretty Woman.
1: Pretty.
2: Yeah.
1: Pretty Woman.
2: Yeah, I had a real thing for him. Yeah.
1: And so... Well,
2: let's not connection judge.
1: I'm just asking questions. There's a few follow-up questions.
2: Yeah, yeah.
1: What part of the movie Pretty Woman made you go, I've got a connection
2: I
1: with
2: don't
1: Richard
2: know.
1: Gere?
2: It's the same as the Dolly Parton thing. Like, because if you break it down, you know, he's a wealthy businessman who hires a sex worker for the movie. Like, that's what the movie is. And I was...
1: Oh, say no more. It explains it perfectly.
2: No, but I was probably 12 years old when I was watching it. I don't know, but I just used to watch him and be like, I feel as if Richard and I were in the same room.
1: Yeah. Dogs.
2: Yeah. I once did the champagne and strawberry delivery to a hotel. For anyone that's seen Pretty Woman, I actually did his delivery to a hotel room because it stayed with me.
1: Yeah, you did. There you go. Anyway. You and Richard Gere. For me...
2: Because these have to be rogue, by the way. It can't be like, this is what the whole idea of the connection is.
1: Of course. And help Will out. He's feeling very vulnerable right now.
2: I've put myself out on the ledge there.
1: An unexplained...
2: Dribbles up for me, by the way. Just want to clarify.
1: And there it is. I was avoiding it, but there it is. Have you got an unexplained connection to someone famous? For me, and this actually came up in a therapy session, I never realised that I thought I had a connection with this person, but I was once doing like a, I don't even know what the technique is called, but effectively I was closing my eyes and I was being young Woody at a party.
2: Oh yeah, nice.
1: And
2: I
1: was in a room by myself.
2: Yeah, cool.
1: And then the therapist said, okay, and what do you need right now? And I said, I think I need a hug and someone to tell me that everything's going to be okay.
2: Wow.
1: And she was like, okay, and who is that for you? Who's walking in the door right now? And I was like... Robin Williams.
2: Yeah. Wow.
1: And she was like...
2: Wow.
1: Yeah, she was like, oh, it's usually a mum or a dad, but like, okay, we're going Robin Williams. and it was like Robin Williams from the movie Hook.
2: Whoa. Yeah.
1: Yeah, and he came in and go, and I'm getting tingles just talking about it right now. And she was like, whoa, so he's this really important figure for you.
2: Yeah,
1: and
2: it's like, he would have been. 100%.
1: I guess he is.
2: Yeah. I had one with Kelly Slater as well. I'm just going to throw that out there.
1: What about Kelly Slater?
2: I don't know.
0: Don't
1: Joe,
0: know.
1: You've got one, Joe?
0: Every time I see him.
3: It's obviously Esther Perel.
1: Oh, yeah.
3: Because, like, we would be, we're as smart as one another.
1: Yeah. She's on
0: Your
1: level.
3: And we have got the same, like, insight into relationships. Like, everything she says, I'm like, it's exactly what I would say.
2: All righty.
1: Who do you have an unexplained connection to? Someone famous.
2: Yeah, the more outlandish, the better, I think.
1: Yeah.
2: You just, you see them and every time you see them, maybe it's not a connection, you're just like, I just get the feeling that we would connect. I have the feeling that we would get on.
1: Yeah.
2: We're cut from the same cloth.
1: Are you and Kelly Slater?
2: Me and Richard Gere. We'll take your calls up next. It's Will and Woody.
1: Will and Woody for Pokemon Tonys.
2: Gus Wallen's going to join us on the show in about 10 minutes' time, the founder of Gotcha for Life. I think he speaks better on mental health than anyone in the country, so stay tuned if that is for you. Right now, though, Woods, we're talking Dolly Parton and a letter that she wrote. Someone that knows, like, of all the people in entertainment, I did not think this person would get a letter from Dolly Parton.
1: And that person was Eminem. So he posted a tribute to Dolly Parton today and revealed what the letter said. Really, really beautiful stuff. Go and look it up online. I read it before the song there. But the one line where folks heard Dolly Parton today and revealed what the letter said, really, really beautiful stuff.

0: Did you have a Oh Brother We're Art Thou? Which Oh Brother celebrity death moment was biggest for you?
1: Liam Payne. Yeah.
0: Yeah.
1: Yeah, when Liam Payne passed away.
2: You were young, you were.
1: I like walk past the sky still and I look at the clouds and if there's like a beam of sun, I just go, morning, Liam. Like, wow. It's really weird.
0: You say that.
1: Well, I say it in my head because that would be weird to say it out loud. And now I'm saying it out loud, which feels a bit weird. But
2: saying it on radio.
1: Yeah, yeah. I feel like we're really connected.
2: Wow.
1: It's really crazy. Can't even listen to One Direction properly anymore.
2: I've seen that. You get emotional.
1: Yeah, I like cry.
2: Wow. Yeah. Let's go to Kelly here. Who do you think you have a connection with, even though you've never met them?
3: Clint Eastwood or Scott Eastwood.
2: As in, so Scott meaning the son?
3: Yeah, the son. I mean, he didn't really have that surname when he was born, but he went to that when he went to acting.
2: Yeah, he did. So what? So both of them. So you just feel like both of them are family to you, Kelly?
3: Yeah, and we have similar sort of expressions with the eyes.
0: With the eyes. You have the same. You have Clint Eastwood's eyes, Kelly.
3: Yeah. Yeah. Nice. So when I get a serious moment, I have people sort of like double taking, going, should I say anything or shouldn't I?
0: do you say, are you feeling lucky, punk? Like, does that come out of the mouth?
3: Oh my God, it comes out all the time.
2: Really? Okay. Kelly, give it to me. Give it to me, Kelly.
3: What? Oh, this is my favorite one. He's like, Get off my lawn.
2: What's that from again?
0: Gran Torino.
3: Yeah.
0: Good on you, Kel.
2: Nailed it, Kelly.
0: You can have it. You can have it. Can you hear it? Stubby Holder. Sounds like you have a few beers.
2: Let's go to Susie.
0: Office Crossing. Wild phone call. I'm sorry. I shouldn't connection shame. I said this at the start when I said, man, I've got a connection with Richard Gere.
2: He's got the same eyes as Clint Eastwood, mate.
0: Get off my lawn.
2: Get off my lawn. Susie, who have you got an unexplained connection with?
4: Weirdly, Post Malone, which I wouldn't say I'm a huge fan. Like, I like some of his music.
2: Okay.
4: And I don't know much about him.
0: Yeah, right.
4: But there's this weird feeling when I see him or hear of him that we are very familiar. Like, we've known each other in a past life.
2: Do you have any face tattoos, Susie?
4: I do not. Not yet.
2: Not yet. Okay, so what is it like when you... Okay, so you don't like his music, you don't really know much about him, but you...
0: That's not what this is about.
2: I'm just curious.
0: Don't laugh, Annalise, otherwise we'll get the sunshine out.
2: What actually is the part of him that you're connecting with, though?
4: I don't know. So it's like we've known each other in a past life.
0: You can't explain it. Wow. That's the point.
4: He's been in dreams before, but not like, oh, I'm dreaming of Post Malone. Like, he'll be in the background of my dream, and I'm just like, oh, why was he there?
2: Post Malone just walks behind the dream.
4: Just in the background. It's very strange.
0: Wow. That is strange, but that's what it's all about.
2: Yeah, bloody oath. Do you hope to meet him one day, Susie, and let him know?
4: I mean, I wouldn't say, like, I wouldn't not want to meet him. Like, I'm sure I'd say hi, but again, like, I'm not a massive fan.
2: Yeah.
0: That's extraordinary. See, this is sounding the most legitimate of all of them, because she's not sounding like a stalker.
2: Yeah.
0: And like Annalise, and she's not sounding like Kelly, which is completely out of her tree. Like, this is, do you know what I mean? Like, she's you're not obsessed with him, but you feel like you've got an unexplained connection. Yeah. That's crazy.
2: If we ever speak to Post Malone, Susie, we're going to get you involved in the chat, okay?
4: Yeah, perfect.
2: What would you say? Just far away, Will's Post Malone. So, like, far, what would you say to him? Go.
4: Honestly, I'd just be like, hi, do you also think you know me?
2: Can't see how that'd go wrong.
0: No.
4: Exactly.
0: He'd probably say no.
2: He'd probably say.
0: Although, but if he turns around and is like, there's a woman called Susie in the back of my dreams.
2: Wow.
0: Yeah. It's good gear.
2: Wild.
0: Good stuff.
2: Thanks, Susie.
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0: It's Will and Woody. Hope you're having a wonderful drive home. Look, he's probably our favourite guest, no doubt.
1: I mean, top five for me, but you know, we're different. We're different in that way.
0: The founder of Gotcha for Life. I think the person that speaks best on mental health in this whole country is Gus Wallen, and he's on the show again. He's fragile, not mentally, physically at the moment. Yes. So we've been told to go easy on him.
2: Thank you.
0: Now, Gussie, talk us a little bit about what's going on with Gotcha at the moment. I know we've got some wonderful news to talk to us about our campaign with Chemist Warehouse this year and Gotcha.
2: Yeah, I mean, you guys were brilliant. It's the best one we've ever had, and we've had lots of really cool people support me and Gotcha through the Chemist Warehouse June, program, but this has been the best that we've ever had. Yeah, I mean, Gotcha for Life every day, building mental fitness of Aussies, now particularly in primary schools, where we've landed after 9 years, that it's really important to let the little ones sort of learn to build the emotional muscle so they can feel all the feels and that they can get through whatever life throws at them. So we don't think we can start that type of conversation any earlier than primary school. So let's rip into it. And, loved working with you guys and hope to continue to do so. And I think there'd be lots of your listeners that are going through stuff or have little ones that are going through stuff. And the main focus, of course, as it always is don't worry alone, find someone that you can talk to so you don't worry alone about the stuff that traditionally, boys, we've been told to man up and shut up, but it really is human up and speak up now. It's absolutely all of us need to be better at opening up on the stuff that traditionally we were told to bury and deal with yourself.
1: Yeah, absolutely.
0: So true.
1: Gussie, this will sound a touch narcissistic, but you did mention the fact that our faces were all over Chemist Warehouses a couple of months ago. I was hoping at the end of the campaign to go in there and get a number of those posters to hang them in my house. I was too late. Do you have an in as to where I could get some of those posters, Gus?
2: I think they were incinerated on the first day of the new month.
0: When self-destruct.
2: A new campaign. Some bloke who's got a milk company running around Australia doing great work. Some Brockman, Brickman, something like that.
0: Is Ned in there now?
1: Bed was barely cold. Oh, and Ned Brockman is everywhere.
0: Oh, my God.
2: He jumped into our grave the minute.
0: God, fair enough.
2: He was in there.
0: He does good stuff. He's very good.
2: You know what? This is a bit of a name drop, but I got nominated for Australian of the Year, and he was nominated for Young Australian of the Year.
0: Oh, yeah.
2: So we went to this function together, and you could not get two blokes more uncomfortable. We had the Governor General's house, Posh's house in Sydney, and he ended up winning it the year later. But I remember looking at him, and he was looking at me. We're like, how long do you reckon we have to stay here for before we can get the hell out of here? But, he's a terrific bloke and, obviously deserves all the plaudits for what he's done and what an absolute machine.
0: Yeah. Hey, speaking of running, mate, I know you guys are doing some stuff with the Sydney Marathon. Every kilometre and every donation helps equip more Australians with practical mental fitness skills so nobody has to worry alone. You can donate at Gotcha for Life grassroots with a Z.com and search TCS Sydney Marathon. What are you doing there?
2: Yeah, so Chemist Warehouse, again, brilliant. They've given us a whole lot of spots for people to run for us, and they've all been snaffled up. It's incredible. It's such a hard thing doing a marathon. I did the 2014 New York Marathon. I'll never do it again, but I absolutely loved it, and it's good to sort of tick the box. But it's incredible. Every marathon in the world now is absolutely full. There's always a ballot to get into it. They're running two in London next year. Chemist Warehouse went, there's some spots, and they've been snaffled up by really cool people that are raising funds for Gotcha for Life. And again, it's just another way that Chemist Warehouse, with their huge reach and just their big hearts, going, how can we help, a charity that is close to their hearts? And they've been my number one sponsor for the last 9 years. We're going into year 10 next year, and we could reach over $10 million just from Chemist Warehouse in that time. So, guys, it's hugely important. And, every time I think of Gotcha for Life and where it all started, you just need a couple of big dogs to come and help you, because it's really hard work out there running a charity, but very excited to continue the partnership with them.
1: Just want to confirm, sorry, were you referring to us as the big dogs or Chemist Warehouse?
2: Oh, yeah, you too. You too, for sure, of course.
0: All right, Gussie. Well, you're doing wonderful stuff. As always, mate, thanks so much for including us as well and for us to feel like a part of everything you do at Gotcha for Life's awesome. All your team is so lovely to us. And crazy to think that, I don't know how many years ago, I was on the radio crying my eyes out about being depressed, and now how far that has brought me and Woods and the show and, you know, how open we are with it and how open everyone that speaks to us about their mental health. And it's cool, mate. It's actually really cool. So you're...
2: Well, mate, you started it. Vulnerability is a strength. We've been told all our lives that it's not. So you just showing that vulnerability, then having the support, and then your listeners and your team and your show and so forth, that's the way it's got to be. It's got to be seen as a strength. So I think you guys did so well that next year they went, you know what, let's get them again. So you're up again, boys, next year, and it was just so much fun doing it with you, and lots of love to you and your listeners, and make sure anyone out there listening, don't worry alone about anything. Find someone to talk to, because this world's a better place with you in it.
1: Awesome, Gussie.
0: Good on you, Gussie.
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0: Great
1: friend.
0: Stuff. 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Gus Walland on Will and Woody. Have a great arvo, Gussie.
2: Good on you,
0: see
2: boys.
0: You, mate.
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0: Wow. All right, we're going to get out of here, guys. It's Will and Woody for Pokemon Tonys. Before we do, though, the off-air meeting on the air, the post-show notes. Has anyone got any notes?
1: I just want to reinvigorate the chat on if you could have a relationship with any James Bond, which one you'd want to have a relationship with.
0: Oh, yeah.
1: I think
0: most
1: votes...
0: What was your note there?
1: Well, I just think most votes are going between Pierce Brosnan and...
0: Daniel Craig. Well, I said it's very much a... I was trying to give the PG version of this. It's a shoot, marry, hookup situation for me.
1: Okay.
0: You're hooking up with Daniel Craig. You're marrying Pierce Brosnan.
1: Who are you shooting? This is James Bond at the end of the day.
0: Roger Moore? Yeah.
1: Yeah, I think Roger's a bit boring.
0: Yeah, he's a bit dumb.
1: I can't believe no one wants to take home Sean Connery.
0: Oh, yeah.
2: Yeah, I'd take home Sean.
1: Right? Of all of the Sean Connery.
0: Yeah.
1: The rug on him.
0: Yeah.
1: Like I get the
0: Daniel
1: Craig.
0: Well, Pierce Brosnan would actually definitely challenge him on the rug front.
1: Yeah, that is also fair.
0: Pierce Brosnan. Absolutely. It was Rug City out there.
1: It absolutely was. And I like my Bonds hairy.
0: You like your James Bond's hairy.
1: Yeah.
0: You like a hairy James Bond.
1: Well, yeah.
0: Well, you're the one who mentioned the Pierce Brosnan factor.
3: Yes.
0: How are you going to deal with that rug?
3: Well, I didn't know there was rug.
1: Oh, you're big rug.
0: Joking.
1: Big rug.
0: It's not a rug.
1: Stomach
0: it's not just like
1: hair.
0: A. Really? It's not just like hair. A little bit of hair. It's like matted.
3: Oh, if Donna can do it, it's fine.
1: Donna.
0: Who?
1: Donna.
3: Mamma Mia.
1: Oh, my God.
0: You're taking it back. We're talking James Bond. We're not talking Mamma Mia. Pierce Brosnan Mamma Mia is very different to Pierce Brosnan. Have you seen GoldenEye?
3: Nah.
1: Oh, baby.
3: You know what I have seen? Mamma Mia, like 20 times.
1: You have to watch GoldenEye.
3: Okay, I'll put it on my list.
1: You're not going to, are you?
0: There she is, typing away. So you're going to stick with Pierce Brosnan as well?
1: No, I'm Connery. I'm still...
0: Are you Connery for a night or Daniel Craig for a night?
1: Connery. I will bring up the same thing I brought up earlier in the show. I just don't think Daniel Craig's chat in between hostilities, for want of a better word, is that good. I think
0: you're not hooking up with him for the chat, though.
1: No, but I like to break it up with a little bit of chat, Will.
0: You do.
1: It can't just be non-stop all night. There's got to be moments where it's like, can I get a glass of water?
0: I'm sure he can speak.
1: No, he can, but it's going to be boring.
0: Call me what he'd say.
1: Exactly.
0: Yeah.
1: That's what I'm after.
0: Yeah, right.
1: Craig, or straight up and down.
0: He's pretty straight up and down. What a button pusher, Tommy. Interested for you, James? Would you pick?
2: I just Googled Pierce Brosnan Bond topless and I'm in.
0: That's what you were doing over there. Yeah. All right, we'll see you guys tomorrow. Don't forget the Chemist Warehouse Dadventure is back. We are going to Warner Brothers Movie World and more. We're going to hear from the girls again tomorrow. They are very, very excited. If you missed anything on the podcast, get it. Will and Woody, wherever you get your podcast, we'll see you tomorrow. Goodbye.
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12: Partly cloudy overnight and going down to just 3 degrees. On your Thursday, expect a partly cloudy top of 19. Friday, mostly sunny, reaching 20. And on Saturday, partly cloudy and 20.
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6: Magic weather.
7: Partly cloudy overnight and going down to just 3 degrees. On your Thursday, expect a partly cloudy top of 19. Friday, mostly sunny, reaching 20. And on Saturday, partly cloudy and 20.
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Forgot to feed my Tamagotchi. What? You won't be laughing when they come back in again and I'm the coolest dad on the street. 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
8: Magic weather.
13: Partly cloudy overnight and going down to just 3 degrees. On your Thursday, expect a partly cloudy top of 19. Friday, mostly sunny, reaching 20. And on Saturday, partly cloudy and 20.
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6: Magic weather.
5: Partly cloudy overnight and going down to just 3 degrees. On your Thursday, expect a partly cloudy top of 19. Friday, mostly sunny, reaching 20. And on Saturday, partly cloudy and 20.
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9: Partly cloudy overnight and going down to just 3 degrees. On your Thursday, expect a partly cloudy top of 19. Friday, mostly sunny, reaching 20. And on Saturday, partly cloudy and 20.
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Mira, rápido.

0: and do happen, because the last I heard, Will Stewart didn't like you, and now you're going away.
1: That is very true, Dan. I'm glad you brought that up, because where is that at, Will? And I don't know where that hate came from. But where is that? That's a good flag, Dan.

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0: Bernie, a bit of chatting, a few concerns were raised. So they've sent across some rules that they want you guys to follow. We've heard that you're going to get the sunscreen from Chemist Warehouse and hats from Chemist Warehouse.
1: Yes.
0: You're going to, you know, make sure that they're going to

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reminder on what we do. It's only been a few days so far, but I've got to tell you, this week has been fantastic. Family peace,

0: 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This is your news. Now,
1: with the latest on the criminal. A Ripple man will face court following a crash in Redmark this week. Tuesday afternoon, emergency services were called to Accent Lane after reports of Mazda station wagon had crashed. Police alleged that located the driver, a 38-year-old local man, and was taken to hospital due to the level of his intoxication. Further investigations revealed the driver had struck a woman, a 68-year-old pedestrian, in 19th Street earlier, who was taken to hospital for treatment for non-life-threatening injuries. The driver was arrested and charged with driving without due care and leaving the scene of an accident after causing harm. He's been bailed to attend court at a later date. Residents are being encouraged to have their say on stormwater management in Loxton and Wakery. The Loxton Wakery Council is seeking community feedback on its draft stormwater management plans, developing following initial consultation in late 2024. Working alongside a specialist surface water engineer, Council has prepared the plans to provide long-term framework for managing stormwater across the district's two largest townships. The draft plans identify floodplain areas, as well as assessing existing infrastructure to help prioritise future stormwater improvement projects. And the Karooga East Murray Council has adopted their business plan and budget. Ratepayers looking at an average rate hike of 6.9%. Mayor Carolyn Phillips says the plan has been designed to balance tough financial times with the need to maintain essential services. The big winner is the road network, with $2.35 million locked in to renew over 47 kilometres of unsealed roads in the East Murray District. They are up to date. I'm Lockie Bill.
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2: Hi, I'm Donna DeMeo. A number of Australians are missing after flash floods tore through a town on the border of Nepal and Tibet. Local authorities say almost 100 people have died. More than 400 others remain unaccounted for. It's been revealed the 10-year-old boy who was assaulted outside the Victoria Police headquarters was in Melbourne for treatment for brain cancer. His mum was then allegedly set upon and stabbed four times with a pair of scissors. The boy's uncle, Kirk Holt, telling Nine she's doing it tough.
3: She's really struggling at the moment.
2: British actor Tim Curry has died at the age of 80. He was best known for his role as Dr. Frankenfurter in the Rocky Horror Show. Meantime, landmarks across the world and Australia have lit up in pink overnight after the death of Dolly Parton. And the fundraising target for Red Nose Day this year is $2 million, as Aussies today get involved to raise much-needed funds for life-saving research. Every year, 3,000 young lives are lost suddenly to SIDS and other causes.
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2: In AFL, and Cats coach Chris Scott says Max Holmes remains an outside chance for next week's elimination final, telling 360.

Chattanooga.

get across the Riverland with a partly cloudy day on the way. Tomorrow's looking mostly sunny, getting up to 20 degrees. 21 on Saturday, mostly sunny, and Sunday, sunny with a top of 19.

talk about Chafee Theatre and had a bit of a time at the Chafee Theatre last Friday night watching Spider-Man. But hey, let's kick things off. Ed Sheeran, Don't, it's 5 past 6.

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Holiday is showing tonight.

a chance to win a double pass to go and see a movie at the Chaffey Theatre, let us know on the text line what you think this movie is. 0427-624-423. Stuck forward in her luxurious confinement, a princess escapes from her guardians and falls in love with an American news reporter in Rome. 0427-624-423. Stuck forward in her luxurious confinement, a princess escapes from her guardians and falls in love with an American news reporter in Rome. We're trying to get out of the room and go to Rome, I suppose. If you think

as part of

0: between Berry and Barmera. It has now been some time since either of the towns had an official Chamber of Commerce, with businesses in the towns once falling under the now-defunct Business Riverland banner. The idea was raised at the most recent meeting of council, with Mayor Little outlining a proposal to see council assist business communities to establish groups. Council documents outline support for the overall proposal, aligning with council's strategic plan. Now you're up to date. I'm Lucky Middle.
1: The Father's Day gift that always fits. A gift voucher from Yates Mansfield Redmark. Managing 931 National News.
2: Hi, I'm Don DeMeo. A number of Aussies remain unaccounted for after flash floods in Nepal. Locals say 157 bodies have so far been found. A wall of water tore through a town on the border with Tibet, the area annually visited at this time by hundreds of Hindu pilgrims. It's also a popular hiking spot. The opposition is calling for a huge cut to the tobacco excise, fearing the illicit smokes trade is becoming a national security threat. A coalition task force fears terrorists could exploit the criminal networks that are driving the black market. It's calling for an excise reduction of up to 80%. Australia's anti-money laundering watchdog is preparing for possible cuts. Nine Papers reporting AUSTRAC's workforce could shrink by as much as 8%. It comes as some of the agency's temporary projects wind down and as government spending comes under pressure. And British actor Tim Curry

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0: chicken steak, 2 kilos of barbecue steak, lamb chops, chicken steak, pork chops, barbecue sausages, and a kilo of chicken schnitzel.
1: Yeah.
0: What more do you want?
1: Literally nothing. 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And also, the Pringle Hotel voucher is kind of

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2: Suddenly.

missing. The Department of Foreign Affairs and Trade says it's urgently working to confirm their welfare. There are fresh fears for another rate hike in response to the latest inflation data. The headline figure has eased, but the ABS says core inflation's unchanged.

finishes for this weekend's AFL wildcard matches will be released later today. Aaron Norton is expected to be named by the Doggies for tomorrow night.

movie is. Stuck born in her luxurious confinement, a princess escapes from her guardians and falls in love with an American news reporter.

with Zach and Tabby, only a couple more days to check out some art installations as a part of Sala here in the River.

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0: to show off the new sport of mud.
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0: Jeez, magic.
2: Melbourne's chocolates for Dad this Father's Day from the Very News Agency.

seasons.

Please.

0: deal that benefits WA. And that includes the SA leader, Peter Malanaskas, telling 7.30 his state should not be disadvantaged.
1: If the federal government decides that they're going to preserve the current arrangement, then I guess my mind immediately turns to making sure that South Australia doesn't end up worse off.
0: And Meta has reached a $24 billion settlement in its case against some US states that claim its platforms were contributing to teenage social media addiction.
2: Forget high tea. It's Guy Tea at his Father's Day at the Berry Hotel. Loaded with wings, burgers and beers. 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Magic 931 Sport.
0: In sport, and a former Premiership teammate of Scott Pendlebury says he thinks the AFL Games record holder will finish his career at a new club. Tom Mitchell telling Seven his confidence.

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0: We went and saw Spider-Man, brand new day at the Chafee last Friday night.
1: That house, it's, I've rarely seen it more full.
0: It was huge. The lady, the usher going in, she said, good luck finding a seat. She was not messing around.
1: Wow.
0: Yeah, it was. Now,
1: I mean, Spider-Man, everyone off could have, yeah, makes sense.
0: There was a couple of qualms, but should we talk about the movie itself first?
1: Great soundtrack to the movie, though. Yeah, look, it was cool stuff, but

It's over.

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Over the Hits, Magic 931, Mayor of Redmark Gringham, Peter Hunter, still joins us. 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

Magic 9 for

Music Festival in Vegas. Still my standby. Some of the name on the shortlist. I'm

0: once again called out government spending. Hassan was quick to comment in the wake of government debt hitting $1 trillion for the first time. In the Riverland this week, the Liberal MP defended his recent comments that saw him ejected from Parliament.
1: It's the most recent one. I got excluded for simply calling Treasurer Jim Chalmers $1 trillion, Jim, and I thought that was a fair statement. He's put the debt to $1 trillion, which, by the way, will cost you and I $52,000 a minute or $75 million a day. That's just in interest payments.
0: Residents in the Loxton and Wakery areas are being urged to have their say on future stormwater planning. The Loxton Wakery Council is seeking community feedback on draft stormwater management plans for the district's two largest towns. The plans have been developed with specialist engineers following community consultation occurred in 2024. Expert reports outline much of Loxton's stormwater network of drains was constructed mostly prior to the 1970s, with developments since seeing areas of localised flooding and heavy rainfall events. Public submissions closed on the 16th of September. Looking at sport, and players will be pushing for selection tonight ahead of Riverland Football League semi-finals this weekend. Saturday sees Wakery play Barmer on Ashford Place in the grand final, while Sunday it's a knockout semi-final at Wakery between Berry and Loxton. All four clubs could see changes from last week's teams, with Barmer on Ashford and Loxton also having their reserves in the finals. Now you're up to date, I'm Lucky Whittle.
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4: Hi, I'm Donna DeMayo. DFAT is urgently working to confirm the welfare of the Australians who are missing after devastating flooding in Nepal and Tibet. Local authorities are reporting 34 Aussies are among the hundreds of people who are unaccounted for. At least 160 people have died. There is a hotline for Australians needing consular assistance. It's 1300 555 135. The GST debate is set to drag on. A number of premiers expected to debate.

0: I guess my mind immediately turns to making sure that South Australia doesn't end up worse off.
1: And Meta has reached a $24 billion settlement in its case against some US states that claim its platforms were contributing to teenage social media addiction.
2: Forget high tea. 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
1: In sport, GWS could be on the hunt for Western Bulldog Tim English. The Dogs ruckman is seen as a replacement for ruckman Kieran Briggs, who is headed to Richmond. English has been floated as a possible trade option for several clubs. West Coast will have to start 2027 without one of its stars. Harley Reid will miss the first two games for a

cloudy day.

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0: What's that movie where the guy's on the boat and he can't hold onto the door? It's possibly the plot line.
1: Daniel, you think you know the movie for possibly the plot line?
2: Yeah, I do, I reckon.
1: Alrighty, Zach, hit him with the clues.
3: Stuck bored in a luxurious confinement, a princess escapes from her guardians and falls in love with an American news reporter in Rome.
1: It was the first Hollywood movie to be shot entirely in Italy. Ariana Grande failed to land the role, but she did audition to play the leading actress in her upcoming biopic.
3: And the ball scene features rural Italian nobility.
1: What do you think the movie is, Daniel?
2: Roman Holiday.
1: Roman Holiday.
4: What would they say if they knew I'd spend the night in your room?
5: Well, I tell you what, you don't tell your folks and I won't tell mine.
4: It's a fact.
1: Roman Holiday it is, Daniel. A double pass to the Chafee Theatre is all yours this morning.
2: Oh, awesome. That's fantastic.
1: You're most welcome.
3: What are your plans to go see there, Daniel?
2: I'm not quite sure. Yeah, I'll just have to wait and see. I might even give it to my kids.
1: Oh, that's lovely. And now, Daniel, a little bird has told us that you actually celebrated a birthday a couple days ago.
2: Yeah, I actually did.
1: Oh, well, happy birthday to you, Daniel. You've won possibly the plot line. And also our sources tell us that you are also on the standby list with Still My Standby. So you're having a banger of a month.
2: Oh, sure am. I'm going to definitely win that, I reckon.
3: Yes. Love the confidence.
2: I'm going to Vegas, baby.
1: Cheers, Daniel. You have a fantastic rest of your Thursday.
2: Thank you very much.
1: Magic 931.

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0: Yes, 6th of September, put it in your calendar. Now, something else that needs to be put in someone's calendar is in 11 minutes' time, Caroline P. from Renmark has to call us back for Steal My Standby before somebody steals her spot.
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2: 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Now.
3: With the latest, I'm Lucky Winnell. Karoonda East Murray Council officials have now adopted their business plan and budget. Included in the plan for the financial year ahead is $2.3 million locked in for road renewal works, including over 47 kilometres of unsealed roads. A drop in grant funding, however, sees ratepayers picking up some of the tab, with rates increasing on average by 6.9%. Riverland students are stepping into competition mode today with the World Skills Australia regional competitions underway across the region. TAFE SA Berry and Renmark High School are hosting a range of events, with students showcasing their skills in trades, vocational fields, including carpentry, cookery, hairdressing and IT. The regional competitions are being coordinated by the Riverland Secondary Schools Alliance in partnership with local schools and training organisations. Those who impress the judges will progress to the state finals next month, with the next national competitions being held in Adelaide next year. And it's Red Nose Day, and there's more encouragement to help raise funds for life-saving research and services for grieving families. Many local groups and businesses through the Riverland and Mallee are among those taking part to support families impacted by the loss of a baby or child. Red Nose Australia's CEO, Amy Cooper, says donations have helped drive an 80% reduction in sudden infant death syndrome through world-leading research.
4: Funds raised have been invested into research that's contributed to that 80% reduction in the rate of SIDS and SUDIs. So we know that close to 13,000 little lives have been saved. And Red Nose has also provided vital funds for hundreds of research projects that total $20 million.
3: Now you're up to date. I'm Lucky Winnell.
2: Let Dad choose his own style this Father's Day with a gift voucher from Yates and Renmark.
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6: Hi, I'm Donna DeMayo. Canberra can't confirm how many Australians are missing after flash floods tore through parts of Nepal. Local authorities say 34 Aussies are unaccounted for. The disaster has claimed at least 160 lives. Hundreds are missing. Agriculture Minister Julie Collins has told the ABC the focus is locating Aussies in the region.
7: And making sure that we have the welfare of every Australian in that region, certified.
6: The GST debate is set to drag on. A number of premiers expected to demand more federal funding after the PM backed the current deal that favours

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1: In sport, Adelaide coach Matthew Nicks has praised skipper Jordan Dawson for his inspirational speech at this week's AFL Awards night.
2: Whilst we've all been there to support him, in a way, this is a guy who's turned that around and supported the entire group.
1: That's on Fox there. Parramatta set to make a huge play for Newcastle star Bradman Best if he remains on the open market in November. The Knights and the Star Centre are still yet to come to terms on a new deal, his current contract expiring at the end of next year. That's the latest news in sport.
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4: You remember about an hour and a half ago, it was only about a degree.
3: I know, it was very, very cool.
4: Things change.
3: Well, it's going to be a partly cloudy day overall, and you can already feel that warmth in the air. Tomorrow, mostly sunny with a top of 20. 21, mostly sunny Saturday. And Sunday, sunny with a top of 19.
4: Today, a max of 19 degrees. And right now, at the Villiers Air Conditioning Weather Station, it's 10.
0: I wake up smiling every morning. Good morning, Riverland. 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It's Magic 931's Zach and Tabby.
3: Only a little while longer for Caroline to call us back with Still My Standby. Deanne has called us, though. 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
1: Open the floodgates, Tabby. We haven't received that call within half an hour.
0: Yes. Caroline P. from Renmark. 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
2: Steal my standby.
1: Hello, Kylie. You're here to steal the standby, are you?
11: I certainly am.
0: Kylie, you must be quick because our phone lines are absolutely lighting up right now. Who do you want to see on the lineup?
11: Benson Boone.
0: Ben, what do you like about Benson Boone?
11: I don't know, I just love his voice.
0: Do you think he's handsome?
11: Oh, yeah, of course.
0: Do you think he is the reincarnation of Freddie Mercury?
11: I don't know, maybe.
1: What will you do in Vegas with that $3,000 spending money as well?
11: Well, maybe have a little flutter?
0: A platter?
1: A flutter.
11: A flutter.
0: What's a flutter?
11: A flutter, a gamble.
0: Oh! Yeah.
11: Oh, sorry, I'm old school.
0: Responsibly, of course, Kylie.
11: Of course. And if I win, I'll I'll share it with you.
1: Hey, now we're talking.
0: Oh,
1: now we need to get her on. We need to get her to win, don't we?
0: We might have to put a couple of extra entries in for Kylie.
1: Yeah.
0: You have officially made the standby list, Kylie. Where are you from?
11: Renmark.
0: What's on the to-do list today?
11: I've got to go to work.
0: Boring. Well, hopefully we can send you to Vegas next week. Kylie, you've got in before we shut it down next week. We're still my standby.
11: Thank you.
1: Make sure you listen to the iHeart Music Countdown on the 29th of August, this Saturday, to see if you're the winner.
0: Kylie, you are on the standby list.

0: Joining us to play the colour game this morning, we can't keep him away. It's Austin Lane from the Murray Pioneer.
1: Hello, guys.
0: Hello.
2: How you going, Austin? You ready to beat me?
1: Yes, yes.
0: All right.
2: I hope I can have a win.
0: Are you enjoying your fame after yesterday's time on air? You're back.
1: Yes.
0: Yes.
1: Yeah, really enjoying it.
0: All righty. So how this game works, I've got five colours in front of me. Names as buzzers. It'll be your job to guess what the colour is based on the name it's been given. Do you feel confident about your ability to guess some colours, Austin Lane?
1: Yes, I do.
0: Okay, good. We like the confidence. Might give you a run for your money, Zach.
2: Yeah, oh, I think so. Yeah, it wouldn't be hard.
0: Okay, first colour here is Amazon Depths.
2: Zach.
0: Yes, Zach.
2: Is that brown? Like the colour of the Amazon?
0: It's not brown. Austin?
1: Austin.
0: Don't look over
1: green.
0: Here at the colours. It is green. Yes, there's one to Austin.
2: Oh, yeah, Amazon, because it's green. But I thought it was like the Amazon in summer.
0: Like, oh, yeah.
2: Brown.
0: Dried out.
2: Yeah.
0: Sure. All right, what colour is Musk?
2: Zach.
0: Yes?
2: Is it pink, like
0: it
2: Musk?
0: It is pink.
2: Yes.
0: That's good by you. I'm impressed
2: Finally.
0: By that one. All right, one all. What colour is Spaced Out?
1: Austin.
0: Yes?
1: Blue.
0: It's not blue.
2: Zach, is it black?
0: Not black either. It is a light limey green, Spaced Out.
2: I reckon you've used that one before.
0: I have, actually. You should know better.
2: I should have known it then.
0: What colour is Smooth Vanilla?
1: Austin?
0: Yes?
1: White.
0: No, it's not. Well, you'd think so, but it's not white.
2: Is it yellow?
0: It is yellow. Zach, you might be in for a win here. All right. One more colour to go. Zach, if you get this right, you win. If you get this right, Austin, we go to a tiebreaker.
2: Alrighty.
0: What colour is Ace of Spades?
1: Austin?
0: Yes?
1: Black.
0: It is black, which means we have to go to a tiebreaker.
2: Well, that had to have been black, eh?
0: What colour is... This is so suspenseful.
2: Yeah.
0: Aroma.
2: Zach.
0: Yes.
2: Is it red?
0: It's not red.
2: Oh,
0: Austin, what is aroma?
1: Maroon-ish?
0: No! Which means today it is a tie.
2: Oh.
0: I can't believe this.
2: Unbelievable. This is like Barry Barmer all over again.
0: Well, we'll welcome you back for another round of the colour game. Sorry that neither of you could get a win, but I guess it means that neither of you are losers.
2: I'm okay with that, I guess.
0: Magic 931. We'll wrap the show up after this.

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0: That's it. 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
1: So many entries. 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
0: And we'll catch up with you tomorrow.
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0: Bye.
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6: 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Now.
7: With the latest, I'm Lucky Benoom. A local federal MP says he'll continue to push for affordable energy for the region's producers. In the region this week, Liberal member Tony Passon says affordable and reliable energy remains a key issue for several Riverland industries.
8: Really hard if you've got to have an average season to break even. Average seasons should put money in the bank for the bad seasons, and the really good seasons should pay for the complete failures. But these are huge risks that these broadacre farmers take. They're rolling the dice on huge amounts of money, and our job in the federal parliament is to fix the economy and drive down the cost of energy. And the way we'll do that is create a world in which there's abundant energy in Australia by digging and drilling.
7: Bird flu concerns have prompted changes to this year's Loxton show. The show society has suspended its poultry and pigeon sections as a precaution against the spread of avian influenza H5, which continues to impact parts of South Australia. Organisers say the move will help protect exhibitors' birds, local wildlife, together with commercial poultry flocks, with biosecurity and animal welfare taking priority. The local call falls in line with other agricultural shows across the state that have also called off bird and poultry exhibits this year. Despite the change, preparations for the 2026 Loxton show are continuing, with the official show book now available ahead of the October long weekend event. Looking at sport, and the Berry Open again saw a number of golfers take to the Berry course. Over 130 players took part in the two-day event, the Berry Golf Club's Paul Athemiou equaling the course record and setting the best score over the 2 days. Golf club officials were pleased with the event, with the popularity increasing in recent years. Now you're up to date. I'm Lockie Whittle.
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9: Hi, I'm Donna DeMayo. Hundreds of people, including a number of Australians, are still missing after flash floods in Nepal triggered by an ice avalanche. At least 157 people have been killed. The Department of Foreign Affairs is checking on the welfare of Australians in the area. The Red Cross says entire villages have been wiped out. There's bad news for borrowers, with the ANZ joining the NAB in predicting another rate hike before the end of the year. It follows yesterday's higher-than-hoped-for core inflation figure of 3.6%. Canstar's Sally Tindall says that number just isn't going down.
10: Core inflation, it's stickier than a piece of gum on your shoe, and unfortunately it will be problematic for the RBA when it next meets at the end of September.
9: Meta has agreed to pay about $24 billion after settling a major US lawsuit over claims its platforms have contributed to teenage social media addiction. And in a sad coincidence, a potential storm brewing over the Atlantic is set to be named Dolly, just after the death of the US country superstar.
6: Forget high tea. 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Magic 931 Sport. Now.
9: In AFL, the Eagles have failed in their fight to reduce Harley Reid's two-match ban for rough conduct against Hawthorn's Jai Newcombe. Collingwood confident that Isaac Quaynor and Pat Lipinski will be right for tomorrow night's wildcard clash with the Dogs at the G. And Geelong coach Chris Scott says Max Holmes is now a real chance to play next week's elimination final after recovering well from a fractured ankle.
0: He's certainly optimistic and positive, and the medical staff haven't ruled out him playing our next game.
9: That's on Fox there, and that's the latest news and sport.
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11: Magic weather. Partly cloudy across the Riverland today with a hint of warmth in the air. Tomorrow, mostly sunny, getting up to 20. 21 on Saturday, mostly sunny, and Sunday, sunny with a top of 19. 19 is our top today also, and right now at the Davilly's air conditioning weather station, it's 12.
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